Now you do what they told ya. Now you do what they told ya. Now you do what they told ya. 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
1: Expect more rain overnight tonight as this wave of energy continues to swing its way on through. That's going to make for a rather soggy start to our Thursday. We start the morning off in the 50s and we'll only climb into the 60s. More sunshine on the way. Considering plastic surgery but want guidance you can trust? 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

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What to do with dear old mom this weekend, because it is Mother's Day weekend. Captain Crab's got some pretty good specials, and they're listed on our Facebook page if you want to check those out.

0: 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He enjoys every minute of it. 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